0: and the Jordans. 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
2: Hey, it's a mess out there. They can leave, but we don't care. We'll stay. I'm good right here. I've been

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You turn left of center into people like Hank, Haggard and Cash and Jones.

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0: from around here, are you?
1: No, Tennessee, actually.
0: I can tell.
2: Yes, Regan.
3: You see?
0: You got some kind of nerve bringing him around here again.
1: Oh, yeah?
0: Well, just so you know, Texas has a way of keeping what's hers.

0: Hey, you mind if I have some of that?
1: Go ahead. How are you doing?
0: Honestly, I think the guy that I'm in love with is in love with somebody else.
1: Hmm. Well, sounds like he ain't the one for you then.
0: I'm starting to think that's true. Where are you taking that thing?
1: We're going back to Tennessee. We got room for one more.

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They told me that I had it. They told me that I'm gone. I told them don't panic. When you've done it this long and you've seen magic, and you know it won't kill you, even when the whole world doubts it. This is my moment. They can't take my talent. They can't take my stripes.